0: How you doing, young lady? The feeling that you're giving really drives me crazy. You don't have a play about the choke. I was at a loss of words first time that we spoke.
1: You're looking for a girl that'll treat you right. You're looking for a daytime with a light.
0: You might be the type if I play my cards right. I'll find out by the end of the night.
1: You expect me to just let you hit it, but will you still respect me if you get it?
0: All I can do is try, give me one chance. The problem, I don't see the ring on your hand. I'd be the first to admit it. I'm curious about you, you seem so innocent.
1: You wanna get in my world, get lost in it. I'm tired of running, let's walk for a minute.

Enda wana wazi uti nyamkuna nyamkanda Anyamshata lotali Ay Wala wapati ya wakunu uti minangistole lumbali Bayangu

Shit on like I can see you, but you know see me. You see my dark shit on like I can see you, but you might say hello. Don't be surprised when I say hello. Girl, I might say hello. 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Hello, you should be happy

Disappear and it's buried, girl, them bear. I'm missing in your life, and I hope that it's all right, 'cause I'm here with you.

Jared, I wasn't looking. Gotta be doing something right. Saturday night to be at night. I will. I'm in the Versace, the Bassachi, the Apis, the Nation. Them is a party, be a radio station. Them must be resident and disturbing. Say that, wait up. Me taking no misbehavior. They call me your Luba, but not the hit creator. On the road to greatness, you must encounter hater. Some of them are higher private investigator.

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3: When that shit drops, I need you to pump your fist up in the air. 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

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When them Hellcats first dropped, went and got it, went on a high speed with it. 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

0: what I'm saying? 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
1: We the best music while they watching us win. Another anthem upon the
0: biggest you can get, you dig me?

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1: Y'all, I'm getting ready to put y'all up on something, man.
2: What's going on, yo?
1: When you see something ill, you know what I mean? That shit is woke, man. Anything ill you see is woke. Nigga have a big six at the curb, that's woke.
2: Okay.
1: Especially if he got the fully equipped kit on it, it's woke.

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1: Yeah,
0: came about to know it, ain't see it. All that other shit dropping, you can keep it. You know, baby, make the bad bitch pop that, throw that up. Around like it's the freak, nigga.
1: Okay,
0: push me to the wall, get to pulling down my drawers. Hands up in the M, playing defense.
1: Yeah,
0: a couple years straight, nigga, thought that was it. Ain't no fool. Wait, no, I brought back a hit. I had took her with me. We both spent a little time. She got hers, I got mine. Then I brought back a spirit. If nigga blame me, I brought back a chain and some money, a purse. I just brought back some dude. Cut a hoe off, I won't feel in it.
1: Yep,
0: take him back over.

0: could go ban for ban.
1: We can go M for M.
0: Quarter mil for the Maybach truck.
1: Double R with the factory rims. I got the 90, the years, the version, the bribes, I'm really a threat.
0: It's got to the point that I don't even care. I got jewels in a safe that I don't even wear.
1: Bro, do it for some shoes and some clothes. You'll see what it'll do for a necklace. Right, sure, look like a spider. It's crawling a dollar on just the accessories. 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I like her whole aura. 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

0: And I'm fucked up. 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I know I'm a mess. I've tested it. My job description proves it. I am a lunatic who chooses it from thin to thick. I have no tricks. 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And a weighty pair of lady balls that life has swung at. No saint. So don't faint at my swear words or the same words I use as swords to weaponize my cries, because nobody listened. Now I'm bleeding and feeling without caring for who's paying attention. I'm a bad lesson. Learned over decades, teeming with reasons for you to come close and simultaneously stay away. I'm not built for play, and you're only good at foreplay and sway into doubt as soon as the truth comes out. So watch your mouth. Choose your words before you weave them, because once they're spoken, I'm going to believe them. And when I quote you, you'll be cursing me, the villain. But didn't you know? Villain is my favorite role.
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95% of narcotic addicts begin with the use of marijuana. The user of marijuana, when deprived of the drug, will not experience the agonies of withdrawal. 5 or 6 puffs, a dream room beckons. Reality is left behind, but problems aren't solved. Aren't solved. Aren't solved. Aren't solved. Aren't solved. Aren't solved. Aren't solved. Aren't solved. Aren't solved. Aren't solved. Aren't solved.

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